0: Fuck the revolution. Bring on the apocalypse. Draven's Radio from the Crypt.
1: No more Mr. Nice Guy.

0: When there's no more room in hell, the dead will dance on earth. 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
1: Einstein's one upper operate.

0: Syrian border. Initial reports claimed Israeli jet fighters bombed a guerrilla base, killing at least 49 soldiers and 13 civilians. Unidentified men went berserk last night, opening fire with a 12-gauge shotgun in a crowded downtown restaurant. 14 people are dead, including on laboratory experiments on animals, is expected to become law today. Animal rights activists have been pushing for the bill for 9 years and have taken part in mass demonstrations.
1: Police have smashed a multi-million-dollar drug smuggling ring. 22 pounds of heroin was seized, along with a small amount of cocaine, marijuana, and hashish. 25 people have been arrested and face charges ranging from smuggling to possession for the purpose of trafficking.
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0: When there's no more room in hell, the dead will dance on Earth. Hear Draven's radio from the crypt.
1: Yes, I know.

Okay, rock and roll time. You like rock and roll, don't you? In spite of all this other shit that's on the radio, in spite of all the motherfuckers who are trying to kill it all the time. So let me hear it for rock and fucking roll, Brixton. You can do better than that. Thank you very much. What am I shouting? All right. Here it comes. Here we are, fucking hour again! In case you're in the wrong show, by mistake, we are Motorhead. And we are gonna clean your clock.

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0: First, there was the collapse of civilization, anarchy, genocide, starvation. Then, when it seemed things couldn't get any worse, we got the plague. The living death, quickly closing its fist over the entire planet. Then we heard the rumors that the last scientists were working on a cure that would end the plague and restore the world. Restore it. Why? I like the death. I like the misery. I like this world. Hear Draven's radio from the crypt.
1: This is from the album Bastards, which you can only get in Germany, actually. The rest of the world, you couldn't fucking buy it. You couldn't even steal it. This one's called Burner.

0: When there's no more room in hell, the dead will dance on earth. Hear Draven's radio from the crypt.
1: Oh, look. It's called Civil War.

Thank you. Can I get any more vocal? Okay. This one is already a classic. This one's called Going to Brazil. Most of you have heard it before, huh?

Guten Abend. How are you doing, Hamburg? We are Motorhead. We're gonna kick your ass.

0: Mambo. Thank you very much, yes.
1: When there's no more room in hell, the dead will dance on earth. Hear Draven's radio from the crypt.

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2: First, there was the collapse of civilization. Anarchy. Genocide. Starvation. Then when it seemed things couldn't get any worse, we got the plague. The living death, quickly closing its fist over the entire planet. Then we heard the rumors that the last scientists were working on a cure that would end the plague and restore the world. Restore it. Why? I like the death. I like the misery. I like this world. 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

When there's no more room in hell, the dead will dance on earth. 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

First, there was the collapse of civilization, anarchy, genocide, starvation. Then when it seemed things couldn't get any worse, we got the plague. The living death, quickly closing its fist over the entire planet. Then we heard the rumors that the last scientists were working on a cure that would end the plague and restore the world. Restore it. Why? I like the death. I like the misery. I like this world. Hear Draven's radio from the crypt.

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1: 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What? What?
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1: What? 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

shimmering samite, held aloft Excalibur from the bosoms of the water, proving by divine providence that I, Arthur, was to carry Excalibur. That is why I'm your king.

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1: It's a lot.
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2: Elvis Presley.
1: Always have. Always will.
2: Elvis Presley.
3: Elvis.

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Those little things I should have said and done.

食べ物は美味しい。水を飲んではいけません。夢を見ることは良い。明日また会いしましょう。

First, there was the collapse of civilization, anarchy, genocide, starvation. Then when it seemed things couldn't get any worse, we got the plague. The living death, quickly closing its fist over the entire planet. Then we heard the rumors that the last scientists were working on a cure that would end the plague and restore the world. Restore it. Why? I like the death. I like the misery. I like this world. Hear Draven's radio from the crypt.

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1: Woe to you, O earth and sea, for the devil sends the beast with wrath, because he knows the time is short. Let him who hath understanding reckon the number of the beast, for it is a human number. Its number is 666.

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1: All right, partner. Keep on rolling, baby. You know what time it is.

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First, there was the collapse of civilization, anarchy, genocide, starvation. Then when it seemed things couldn't get any worse, we got the plague. The living death, quickly closing its fist over the entire planet. Then we heard the rumors that the last scientists were working on a cure that would end the plague and restore the world. Restore it. Why? I like the death. I like the misery. I like this world. 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

When there's no more room in hell, the dead will dance on earth. 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

Carramai, mensai, lachai, jingmai.

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Then when it seemed things couldn't get any worse, we got the plague. The living death, quickly closing its fist over the entire planet. Then we heard the rumors that the last scientists were working on a cure that would end the plague and restore the world. Restore it. Why? I like the death. I like the misery. I like this world. Hear Draven's radio from the crypt.

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When there's no more room in hell, the dead will dance on earth. 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

First, there was the collapse of civilization, anarchy, genocide, starvation. Then when it seemed things couldn't get any worse, we got the plague. The living death, quickly closing its fist over the entire planet. Then we heard the rumors that the last scientists were working on a cure that would end the plague and restore the world. Restore it. Why? I like the death. I like the misery. I like this world. Hear Draven's radio from the crypt.

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1: 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I stilla finner vägen in till det som gror och stianer däcker.

First, there was the collapse of civilization, anarchy, genocide, starvation. Then when it seemed things couldn't get any worse, we got the plague. The living death, quickly closing its fist over the entire planet. Then we heard the rumors that the last scientists were working on a cure that would end the plague and restore the world. Restore it. Why? I like the death. I like the misery. I like this world. Hear Draven's radio from the crypt.

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When there's no more room in hell, the dead will dance on earth. 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

When there's no more room in hell, the dead will dance on earth. 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

It is time. We bring sacrifice to Aegir, giant of the sea. May this blood satisfy you, that we may sail true and find the unknown shores. For glory and the thirst of gold. And Odin, deem us worthy we should fall. It's time. Skegilt, Skalmolt, Skildir og Klofnir. It is time for the raid.

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Hear Draven's Radio from the Crypt. When there's no more room in hell, the dead will dance on earth. 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

the best radio on the internet, for the best readers in the world, Draven's Radio from the Crypt. First there was the collapse of civilization, anarchy, genocide, starvation. Then when it seemed things couldn't get any worse, we got the plague. The living death, quickly closing its fist over the entire planet. Then we heard the rumors that the last scientists were working on a cure that would end the plague and restore the world. Restore it. Why? I like the death. I like the misery. I like this world. Hear Draven's Radio from the Crypt.

When there's no more room in hell, the dead will dance on earth. Hear Draven's radio from the crypt.